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1: 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He loves it when you call him Big Papa.
2: 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It's Michael Shane Wright, your Big Papa. Let's ride together, shall we? All the way till midnight.

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4: 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Joe Diffie, Charlie Rich, and Randy Travis in the middle of the seven-song superset. 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

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It's Lee, Bryce, and Clay Walker to close it out. 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

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Darius Rucker and John Anderson will close out this first set.

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4: It's three in a row, back to back to back, right in the middle of this seven-song superset. Alan Jackson, Barbara Mandrell, and Keith Whitley. Don't run.

It's Tim McGraw to close out the seven-song superset here on WLAY-FM 100.1. 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Hey, do you like ice cream? 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And if you go to thesholesnow.com, you can get your punch card good for 5 trips where you'll get 2-for-1 cones. No better deal to be had out there. 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

That's Shenandoah kicking off the last set of the hour here on WLAY FM 100.1 with your big papa, Michael Shane Wright. Two dozen roses. It was a joy to hear those guys play that live just a couple of weeks ago at the Saddle Up for St. Jude. What sweethearts all those guys are. 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
2: 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Country's greatest hits with your Big Papa all the way till midnight. That's how long I'm going to be with you. Yeah, you bet. Sitting right next to you in the shotgun seat.

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Garth and Reba to close out this first set of the 10 o'clock hour. It's Michael Shane Wright, your Big Papa, reminding you to tune in for my good buddy, Mark Narmore. 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

0: it's Big D and Bubba. 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
4: 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He loves it when you call him Big Papa.

Clint Black and Dwight Yoakam kicked off the seven-song superset, and now we've got three in a row, back-to-back-to-back, right in the middle here. Colin Ray, Kenny Chesney, and Miranda Lambert, all coming up here on WLAY 100.1 FM. It's Michael Shane Wright, your Big Papa. We're going together all the way till midnight. That's me. I'm your ride or die.

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10: 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And I can tell you, Joe DiMassino is all right. She was all right at the Saddle Up for St. Jude just a couple of weeks ago. Great time we had out there. 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

There's no way I can roll this song without saying Breaker. Breaker 1-9. It's Big Papa, Michael Shane Wright. Am I coming in?

0: Laker 1-9. It's Big Papa Michael Shane Wright. Am I coming in clear? What's your 20, good buddy?
1: Breaker 1-9, this here's a rubber duck. You got a copy on me, Big Ben? Come on. Yeah, 10-4, Big Ben, for sure, for sure. By golly, it's clean clear to Flagtown. Come on. Yeah, it's a big 10-4 there, Big Ben. Yeah, we definitely got the front door, good buddy. Mercy sakes alive, looks like we've got us a convoy.
2: Was the dark of the moon on the 6th of June.

0: back off them hogs. Good, 10-4, about 5 miles or so. 10, roger, them hogs is getting intense up here.
1: By the time we got into Tulsa town, we had 85 trucks in all. But they's a roadblock up on the cloverleaf, and them bears is wall to wall. Yeah, them smokies as thick as bugs on a bumper. They even had a bear in the air. I says, calling all trucks, this here is the duck. We about to go.

0: Oh, yeah, them hawks are starting to close up my sinuses. Mercy sakes, you better back off another 10.
1: Well, we rolled up Interstate 44 like a rocket sled on rails. We tore up all of our swindle sheets and left them sitting on the scales. By the time we hit that shy town, them bears was getting smart. They'd brought up some reinforcements from the Illinois National Guard. There's armored cars and tanks and jeeps and rigs of every size. Yeah, them chicken coops was full of bears and choppers filled the skies. Well, we shot the line, we went for broke with 1,000 screaming trucks and 11 long-haired friends of Jesus in a chartreuse microbus.
0: Just Sodbuster, come on here, you have 10-4 Sodbuster. Listen, you want to put that microbus in behind that suicide jockey? Yeah, he's hauling dynamite. He needs all the help he can get.
1: Well, we laid a strip for the Jersey Shore and prepared to cross the line. I could see the bridge was lined with bears, but it didn't have a doggone dime. I says, Pigpen, this here's a rubber duck. We just ain't going to pay no toll. So we crashed the gate doing 98. I says, let them truckers.

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Clint Black and Gary Allen to help us land the plane on this first set of the 11 o'clock hour here on WLAY FM 100.1. It's Michael Shane Wright, your big papa, reminding you to listen to my good buddy Mark Narmore from 3 to 7 every weekday. He's a good buddy. 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He's got a good show.

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4: 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It's Big Papa. We're going all the way till midnight. Don't give up now.

Lone Star, Don Williams, and Sawyer Brown in the middle of a seven-song superset here with three in a row, back to back to back. It's Big Papa. Let's go all the way to midnight together, all right?

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Start this day like all the rest. First thing every morning that I do is start missing you.

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Man, you just talk about people that I think the world of here in the Shoals, and one of those names always on the top of the list is Mr. Bob Ray, bass player extraordinaire, studio ace, and amazing touring musician. 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

0: 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Tomorrow, if you're an American Idol fan, you're going to love it because Julian and Lucas are going to be dropping by the studio.
1: 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Plus, Bubba's going through some stuff. Pretty personal.
0: Going through some big stuff.
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He said, "This is where you get off, boy, cause I'm going back to Alabama." 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

0: 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Tomorrow, if you're an American Idol fan, you're going to love it because Julian and Lucas are going to be dropping by the studio.
1: 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Plus, Bubba's going through some stuff. Pretty personal.
0: Going through some big stuff.
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3: So the CEO, the Cracker Barrel CEO, stepped down yesterday, and they've already, I mean, it was planned.
4: Is that the CEO that...
3: the rebrand?
4: Yeah,
3: yep.
4: That one.
3: Yeah, yep. I was texting Dusty Slay, comedian. He and I were, when it was, this was all going on, I was like, man, that now they're fine? Like, now she's gone? Like, it's hard, like, the ship's been righted and all that, so now she's leaving? He was like, I thought she was already gone. I was thinking about, why did we care back then? Like, it was a big, like, I'm thinking, like,
1: people were enraged.
3: I know, and, you know, and I was too. And I'm like, why was I now? Because I'm reading, like, you know, because they do, like, the story that she's gone as the CEO of Cracker Barrel, and then they go, of course, the rebrand, this is what, and they get a little synopsis, and I'm reading it going, yeah, okay. I don't care.
4: Well, I think
3: at the time I had a flag and I burned things. I put my bra.
1: Justice for Uncle Herschel.
3: Don't ever forget.
4: But I will say this. Isn't that the same lady who took away the Mexican pizza from Taco Bell years ago?
1: You will not let this die.
4: I am so glad.
3: Oh, I forgot. Bubba.
4: After she left, they brought the Mexican pizza back.
3: Yeah.
4: I mean, I know nothing about her other than that. She got rid of the Mexican pizza.
1: She got two strikes in your eyes.
3: She's had a target on her back for a while.
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1: Bubba, how was the float?
2: All right. It was cool.
1: Maybe you should tell people what you mean.
3: Explain it.
2: Yeah, so they have these things. It's called a float tank, and they've got places all around that

0: you can go to and you can float. Basically, it's a container that you get into. It's a little bit bigger than a bed, I guess.
1: Mm-hmm.
0: And then it's got about a foot of water in it, but it's got like a ton of salt.
1: Yeah, so you
0: in
1: float.
0: This, so you float. It's like highly salinated water, and you float, and it's supposed to be this this freeing thing. Man, I got there, and
1: yeah, go ahead.
0: So you have to take a shower first, yeah, and all that stuff. And so the guy's telling me about it. He's like, "Yeah, here's your thing. You get your shower shoes and this and that." And he's like, "This will help you find." This is when I knew I was in trouble. This will help you find your true inner self.
1: Oh, what'd he give you?
0: No, he was just talking about the float. The float would help me find my true inner self. And I went,
1: He took you out of the, he took you out of the game.
0: I was thinking this is going to be great. So anyway, he leaves. I shut the door, take the shower. I get into the thing, and I'm like, you kept telling me, leave the door open. And I'm like, I'm not going to do that. I'm going to do the real full immersive experience where you shut the door. Ooh. I put the ear plugs in to make it super soundproof on top of everything. I was so bored.
2: Right?
0: I was so bored. Like, I'm in there. It wasn't weird.
2: Didn't you do 90 minutes?
0: Yeah, I did 90 minutes. Ugh. Well, so I paid for 90 minutes. I did a little over an hour, and I'm like, it was stifling. Like, it was humid and just not comfortable. And I'm just floating there, and they're like, oh, this is going to feel like you're in the womb. Yeah, he said that, too. It's going to feel like you're in the womb. First of all, how do you know,
2: sir? Yeah, who remembers that?
0: Exactly. And I'm like, I'm floating, and every once in a while, I'm good, and I'm kind of checked out. And then, like, I bump a wall or something, and I'm like, stop. I don't want to bump anything. It was not good. I rolled over. I did it on my stomach. I did it on my side. I will tell you, there's a weird thing that I did notice, though. One cool thing that I don't think I've ever experienced. There's this motion where you bend side to side like this, you know? That motion is something you never do weightless, per se. Because when you do that little side bend in your bed, there's always friction from the bed, per se.
2: Okay, what was your goal with this?
0: I don't know. I was just like, I wanted to go because everybody says, oh, it's a thing. It's going to clear your mind and whatever. And I have
2: Does your mind have a lot of clutter?
0: Oh, God, does it have clutter?
2: I mean, it's got a lot of puns. Does it have
0: clutter? His mind is so full of junk.
1: So you're not going back?
0: I'm not going back. I got done. I took my little post thing, got all the stuff off, and I walked out, and I was like, he looked at me and goes, oh, you're done early. He goes, do you get a little freaked out? I'm like, no. I said, I'm not claustrophobic or anything. I said, it's not for me.
2: Boring.
0: I said, I'm restless.
2: Can you guys get Netflix in here?
0: Yeah. Literally, I said that. I said, I'm restless.
1: Wi-Fi sucks.
0: I'm restless. I got bored.
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1: I got a new Wi-Fi at the house, finally. So bad.
2: Your speed is finally improved.
1: Yeah, I had dial-up speed. Not even joking. It was like DSL. It was really slow. Anyway, I got it back up. Did you guys know that... So, they have an option in the setup. They're like, you can set this to where it is will tell you if someone's in your house if you're not there without using cameras.
3: Yes.
1: Did you know how that works?
4: No, what?
2: Bubba? It's the IP address on your phone. Basically,
1: it's not.
2: Oh, because the one I have is done like that. It's if this, then that, and it alerts me if somebody's on my property.
1: No, yeah, no. So this one works. So, well, Wi-Fi is bouncing signals all in the room. If you have Wi-Fi, like in here, it's bouncing all around. And they have now, and it's not new, this is old tech, they can map when someone walks into the room because of the way the waves bounce differently.
2: Batman?
1: And they can map you to where you look like a little skeleton figure walking through the room.
2: Like on the Dark Knight.
4: I would look like a skeleton, so I would look thin.
1: Yeah, right.
4: I love this. I'm like, yes, I would use that as my dating profile.
2: Tron Carson.
1: Isn't that crazy that that's in your house? Like, you can do that.
2: They could do that where they use that same tech to help, like, special forces and all that kind of stuff kind of understand what's in the room
1: without even being there.
2: Yeah.
1: I guess it's the same technology.
2: Yeah. I've seen that. But, yeah, no, like, they also do have, whenever somebody comes onto your property, it'll alert you and say, hey, a new whatever has been detected, a new phone or whatever, new device has been detected on your network, and it logs it. So if somebody robs your house and they have their cell phone on, you know who robbed your house.
1: Really?
2: Yeah. They can track the phone that way.
1: Huh.
2: Maybe I shouldn't have said that, but hey, flock cameras all over the place.
1: I've got down to you just can't stop yourself. I'm down to two Wi-Fi names. I need you guys to give me your vote.
2: Okay.
1: Pretty Fly for a Wi-Fi.
2: No.
1: Or Wi-Fi Miss American Pie.
5: Oh.
1: Which one do you like?
5: I like that one.
2: I like that one better than Pretty Fly for a Wi-Fi.
4: Yeah. There's no third option, huh?
1: I'm not going to do FBI van or anything like that.
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1: Do you guys reuse your shower towel? Like you hang it up and let it dry and reuse it?
2: Every single time. Yeah. Well, not every. I mean, I don't go like weeks or anything, but I'll definitely do probably four or five.
1: All right. So I was going to mess up a second one. How long do you go before you replace it?
3: 2 or 3 days.
2: If it smells, even after one, it's gone. Like, you know what I mean? Like, if it ever gets, like, the mildewy smell.
1: Okay. Now, are you holding it where it's, like, flat and it's drying, or you have it, like, on a hook?
2: I throw it over. No, I throw it over the top of the shower
1: and it's all the way. Yeah,
2: okay. Trying to make sure it's flat with no wrinkles. Flat,
1: me too. You and I are so alike. Yes, I do the same. Carson, how long do you let yours go?
4: I actually don't have a towel. I have a terry cloth robe that I put on.
2: That's a nice way to do it, too.
4: After I shower.
1: But okay, so the same thing, basically.
4: Yeah,
1: towel.
4: But I was hoping you weren't going to come to me because I realized I only wash it once a week.
2: But you know what?
1: You do it once a week?
4: I wash it once a week.
1: Okay,
4: I feel like
1: fine.
4: It should be more. Now you've got me thinking, should I do it every 3 days?
2: It's the cleanest you'll ever be.
4: Okay.
1: No, think that, but it's I looked it up. There's actually studies that go into this. Studies and expert hygiene guidelines show that you can safely reuse a bath towel or, Carson, your robe 2 to 3 times and up to a week maximum, provided it dries completely between uses. Reusing it, you would think it's clean, but reusing a towel collects dead skin cells and bacteria and oil, blah, blah, blah.
2: I could have used without the words dead skin cells.
1: And also in a humid bathroom, it doesn't help sometimes. So just saying, wash it as often as, you can. Also, I love that Garrett is just quiet.
5: Well, my question is, Carson, you just get out of the shower and throw a robe right on. You don't have to, like, dry yourself off or pat yourself down
4: a little bit. It's a terry cloth robe. It's made out of towel material.
2: Is it that super heavy Turkish one? Yeah, those are nice.
4: So this is what happens when you go to college as a girl. We don't wear towels. We all got terry cloth robes to be cute when we're going with our little baskets to the shower. And that's just a habit I never got out of.
1: Oh, yeah, because you had a communal shower.
4: Yes, yep.
1: Like a prison? Or did you have your own?
4: No, there were stalls, Dave. Okay. That actually was my question when I went. Okay. I said, I'm like, there's not just like a bunch of heads, right?
1: No.
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1: So with Carson and Bubba, it's either day talk or we went to Goodwill together. maybe you guys need to combine those. You could have like a date at a Goodwill.
2: I've had guys offer to take me thrifting on a date.
1: Really?
2: Yeah.
1: You take them up on that, right?
2: No. No.
1: Man, you're so complicated. Okay. This is what you love to do. You talk about it all the time.
2: No, hear me out, because here's why. I went thrifting with Bubba last week, and you know what happened? He spent about 10 minutes, and then I get a text. Yeah, I'm just going to go nap in the car because I'm done.
3: Well, so, I know what, you know, just like you, I'm on a mission. When I go, I know exactly what I'm looking for. I go and I go, okay, cool.
2: I'm trying to go through every rack. I'm trying to look at every shirt, every pair of pants. No, and that's nice that you would do that. But like, that's the problem. If I'm out with some dude I don't really know, and I'm going through shirt after shirt and pants after pants and dress after dress, and I'm like, I haven't even gotten to shoes yet, sir. No, thrifting is not the thing to do with a first date.
3: Well, plus on a first date, you want to be able to talk to that person. Yes.
2: I don't.
3: You never go to a movie.
1: She's
3: because
1: making
3: then you're
1: all
3: locked
1: my points.
3: In with somebody for 2 hours. And then also the same thing with like.
2: No, there's some guy I just matched with, and he finally got around to the, okay, we've talked enough. Do you want to meet in person? And hey, I'm somewhat new to the area. Where do you think we should go? And I go, okay, you live over here. I live over there. Why don't we meet in the middle? And I gave him like a few suggestions. He's like, well, no, actually, I've heard this place is good, like a third option.
3: So he asked you where to go, then you tell him where to go, and he says, no, let's go somewhere else.
2: Yeah, this is why. You know what? I should have just taken him to Goodwill, and I would have ditched him somewhere in the skirts.
1: You'd have been like, I'm going to be in the car sleeping.
4: This sounds incredible.
2: This is incredible.
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1: Good Wednesday morning. I'm Jeff Rowland at the Shoals Insider News Desk. Here's what's trending this hour in Shoals area news. A Florence man is facing drug trafficking charges after the Lauderdale County Drug Task Force agents executed a search warrant Monday at a residence on Enterprise Street. During the search of the home, authorities reported finding approximately 159 grams of methamphetamine, also known as ice, along with a handgun and various pieces of drug paraphernalia. Agents arrested 56-year-old Gary Franklin Green. He was charged with trafficking methamphetamine and unlawful possession of drug paraphernalia. Green is being held in the Lauderdale County Detention Center on an $80,500 bond. Summer commencement at the University of North Alabama is set for this Friday, July 31st, with two ceremonies, one at 5 p.m. and one at 7:30 in Norton Auditorium. Dr. Melissa DeFore, an associate professor of nursing, will serve as the speaker for both ceremonies. Dr. DeFore has been a registered nurse for 16 years and completed her PhD in nursing science at the University of Alabama. Approximately 300 students are expected to participate in the commencement ceremonies across UNA's four academic colleges. You're up to date. That's what's trending this hour in Shoals Area News. I'm Jeff Rowland at the Shoals Insider News Desk, your news authority.
2: From Yellowhammer News, good morning. I'm Scott Chambers. A new report says the data centers that President Donald Trump and Senator Tommy Tuberville are pushing for will run on Alabama-built solar. Panels manufactured right here in the Yellowhammer state are already being shipped to power sites. Backers say it's a win for jobs and the power grid. Your forecast for this Wednesday: expect mostly cloudy skies today across the Yellowhammer state with a 20 to 40% chance of showers and thunderstorms. Highs today will climb into the upper 80s to mid 90s. A heat advisory is in effect for parts of central and south Alabama through 9 p.m. tonight. Forecasters say heat indices could reach 110 degrees. North Alabama is posting impressive numbers for its music entertainment. Yellowhammer's Elizabeth Kramer reports.
3: City leaders have announced that Huntsville's music sector has generated over $275 million since 2018. This number also has supported more than 3,000 jobs, WAFF reports. In 2025, the Von Braun Center generated $37 million from concerts and other events. For Yellowhammer News, I'm Elizabeth Kramer.
2: North Alabama Congressman Dale Strong is going after Postmaster General bonuses. His new bill would tie any performance pay to actual post-service results. Strong says Alabamians are tired of late mail, missing packages, and slow delivery. And top brass should not cash big checks while service at the USPS keeps slipping. I'm Scott Chambers. 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
1: Hello, planet Earth. I'm your announcer, David Angel. It's time to turn them up and wake up the world. 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

0: heaven and the earth. And God said, let there be light. And there was light. And God bless all of you on the good earth.
1: Airport? Roger, airport. Go for sighting.
2: Roger.
3: Okay. 3 miles out, right? Let's get this show on.
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5: Who's up? What's up, that's me?
4: I mean, like people, you know.
5: Come on, drying it?
4: Yeah.
5: Oh, okay.
4: Yeah. Whatever way.
5: What do you do?
4: I mean, some people, they could be big-time exercisers, and they need hydration. Other people could just be doing the 12-ounce curls.
5: Yeah. What do you alternate?
4: No. I'm a left-hand beer guy.
5: No. I didn't alternate. What?
4: No, what?
5: Wow, that's our quitters. Yeah. I'm not doing that.
4: So, again, dripdrop.com. Check it out. Today is going to be pretty awesome. We have Lucas Leon and Julian Calel going to be on the show from American Idol. They're a couple of finalists. They're doing a show together with a bunch of other AI alum. We'll be talking about all that and much, much more a little bit later on. And I want you to say Julian Calel.
5: You know what? I like you a lot. Sometimes.
4: Julian
5: Calel. How about that? Wasn't bad.
4: Not bad.
5: Julian Calel.
4: Probably the best you've ever done.
5: Thank you.
4: Big D is the gringoest gringo that has ever gringoed.
6: Flag waving, hail raising, sons of America. 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

0: Tweet. Ariana says, dear Ziploc and the cereal industry, I think it's time you work together. Society is ready.
1: Yes. Darius says, I used to be a banker, but I lost interest.
0: Isabella says, before I come over, what's your cheese situation?
1: And Megan says, I've officially reached the age where I'm bothered by lights being on, doors left open, loud noises, and people.
0: Yeah, I don't want to go to any of your stuff. I'm staying home. Got a good tweet. We'll see it if you tag us. @BigDMBob.

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5: So you know how it is. You're late. You're trying to get out the door, and you get in the car, and you're rushed, and you're all of a sudden you're speeding, trying to get to your destination that you're late for.
6: Which actually isn't saving you more than just a few seconds here and there. Mm-hmm. It's not worth it. On your way, you could kill someone. That's really heavy stuff, but it is the reality of speeding. Lives are changed in an instant. The faster you're going, the less reaction time you have. Being late is not an excuse to speed. Remember, speeding catches up with you, and this message is brought to you by NHTSA.
5: So Bubba believes that, well, he doesn't like to eat soup in the summer because it's too hot. But he has an idea.
6: Oh, I talked about it before, talking about it's basically ice cream flavored soup for winter. So it's like not just melted ice cream, because like in the winter, you don't want to eat like ice cream because it makes your core cold. You know, you eat something cold and it makes you colder. Well, it's kind of the same thing.
5: But you have heaters in the house and you could get warm.
6: But it's the same process, which is why.
5: You're going to eat it outside all the time.
6: But this is the same process.

0: as to why I think it's too hot for soup.
1: Don't let me get in your way.
0: At this time of year, the last thing you want is something hot and savory. It's just a fact.
1: Unless you're in a air-conditioned room like everyone is. But go ahead. You feel like we're all sitting outside all the time.
0: Come on. I need your opinion here. Is it too hot for soup in the summer?
2: In most cases, yes.
0: Yes!
1: Gosh, dang it.
0: Yeah!
1: All right. So what do you want to do?
0: Hey, Garrett, too hot for soup or you like soup in the summer?
3: No, soup year-round. What do you mean?
0: Oh.
1: Yeah.
0: Oh. All right. What do I want to do? I was just saying, we were talking about it, and I was like, yeah, just it's way too hot for soup at this time of year. I don't know. Anybody want to talk about it? It is split here in the room. It's two against two. So if you feel that it's too if you feel that it's too hot for soup, we want to hear from you. If you
1: holy
0: disagree.
1: Cow, really?
0: Dude, why not? What? We are settling this argument once and for all. Literally, we're not going to spend a whole lot of time on it.
4: We're the only ones arguing.
0: Yeah, you know why? Because y'all are crazy. Because it is too hot for soup.
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1: Well, Bubba's fired up about it. He's not eating soup in the summer.
3: It's too hot for soup.
1: It's so
4: hot for soup.
1: This is the dumbest thing. People care, apparently. Hey, what's up?
5: Good morning. It depends on the soup. Ramen, you can definitely eat it anytime because it's amazing. Also, I can eat gumbo like every day. I'm not even Cajun. Any day, anytime, summer, whatever, 10 or 15 degrees.
6: That is a fall, winter, spring thing only for me. It's crazy. It is way too hot right now for soup. All right. Hey, thank you.
5: Y'all have a good one.
6: You too. Bye-bye.
5: Huh?
6: Thank you. Hey, too hot for soup or no?
5: Yes, too hot for soup.
1: All right. That's all you need.
6: Is that part of the line from Mark Chestnut? It's too hot for soup? Too cold to fish? No? Too cold at home?
1: Man, you got me thinking it actually says that now. I don't know. Hey, what's up?
7: Hey, I thought my husband was the only one that said it's too hot for soup. So you're not alone.
6: All right. I feel better now.
7: I'm not alone. I'm not the only one with a husband like that.
6: Okay. Well, for your personal opinion, though, is it too hot for soup or no?
7: No, not for me. I can eat it anytime. Okay. I'm in that group that says you eat your food hot anyway.
6: Yeah. All right. Thank you. Bye-bye.
7: All right. Have a good
6: one. Hi, it's Big D and Bubba. What do you think? Is it too hot for soup?
8: It is too hot for soup, my man. We don't eat turkey every day of the year either. We only do that at Thanksgiving time.
6: Dude's got a good point.
8: For certain things.
6: All right. Thank you, man.
8: Love you guys.
1: See ya.
6: And I guess this will be it. This will be the last caller on this.
1: By the way, it's too hot to fish, not soup. You made me go look it up. I doubted you.
6: Too hot to fish, too hot for golf, but it's too cold at home. Yeah. Mark Chestnut. Is it too hot for soup or no?
9: According to my husband, yes.
1: There we go.
6: What about according to you?
9: Not to me. I make a brisket chili verde soup, and when you add the sour cream and avocado, it kind of cools it down.
1: Wow.
9: But my husband says it's too hot.
6: So it's not too hot for lukewarm soup.
1: Wow. That sounds impressive, by the way. All right. Well, thank you.
9: Hey, you're welcome.
1: See ya.
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4: Morning, brothers. Anytime is soup time.
5: No way. No how. No, no, no, no, no.
4: You don't
5: no,
4: eat
5: no.
4: a whole steak, do you?
5: Actually, no.
4: Right. So you heat it up. You got to let that stuff cool down a little bit. Then you eat it. It's just the thing in your head. Yes, soup's hot, but it's not boiling because your mouth can only take a certain temperature. You ever eat a piece of pizza too hot? Burn the roof of your mouth?
5: Yeah.
4: Got to let it cool a little bit.
5: Thank you. Oh, okay.
2: There we go. Still, wow, what were you thinking?
5: It's still, I mean, it's the principle. It's the idea. It's everything about soup in the summer does not work.
4: If it's hearty, I would agree with you. If it's a light soup, anytime.
5: There's the winter, parameters.
4: A hearty meal to heat you up. In the summer, you want a light soup.
2: That sounds like some of the...
4: Enjoy it.
2: It's anytime. It's soup for anytime. Get that light soup, it's anytime.
5: All right.
4: Maybe soup and grilled cheese.
5: All right. Soup and grilled cheese.
4: Brothers, have a good day.
5: All right. You too, man.
4: Later.
6: I think it is too warm for soup. We don't eat soup in our household because it's too hot for soup.
5: Yeah.
2: 200%. Yep. Okay.
5: Thank you.
2: Fair enough.
5: Hi. It's Big D and Bubba.
2: People are turning on the show going, so I hear Big D and Bubba are all right. No. Overrated.
5: Soup in the summer. Yes or no? Yes or no?
7: No soup in the summer. But my thing is, what about Maryland crab soup?
5: Maryland crab soup, again, is very creamy and whatever. You can have a small amount of that in the summer. Just a small, like as a starter, But you can't go like full on. That's your whole meal.
2: What about crawfish? You doing crawfish? Hot crawfish?
5: Yes.
2: And the hot potatoes and corn on a hot summer day? Really? All right. Okay. Thank you.
5: In any kind of like a little crab and corn bisque or whatever as a starter, I think is okay. But you can't have it as a main meal.
2: Wait a second, I'm writing all this down. Okay.
5: There are parameters.
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1: Good morning. How are you?
2: Doing great. What's up?
1: I just called to say goodbye.
2: You called to say goodbye?
1: Yep. Last day of retirement. I listen to you every morning on the way to work.
2: So now you're never going to be listening in the morning because you're going to be sleeping late.
1: Well, I hope so, but you know how that works.
3: I wouldn't say goodbye. That seems very
2: final.
3: I don't know. That's,
2: like as if you're moving to India or something.
3: Just because you're retiring doesn't mean, I mean, you're sleeping. That's not, you know what? I'm going to tell you right now, we do not accept your goodbye.
1: Okay. Well, you know, you've. Driving to work, you've made me look like a crazy lady when I'm laughing and nobody's in the car. Yeah.
3: I'm also going to say, don't blame us because you look like a crazy lady. You probably already are a crazy lady.
1: Well, I don't know about that.
2: If you're listening to us, the odds are that you are slightly kooky.
3: Yeah. Well, yeah. We're messing with you. Well, congratulations on the retirement, and we hope that you catch us when you can catch us.
1: Oh, I'll try. My husband always changes the station, but I put it right back on.
2: Okay. Oh, yeah. That's unacceptable.
3: Yeah, you need to get rid of him.
2: Husband.
3: Okay, yeah. Say goodbye to your husband instead of us.
1: All right. Well, you guys have a great day.
2: You too. Bye-bye. Congrats.
1: Right, bye. Thanks.
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1: Good Wednesday morning. I'm Jeff Rowland at the Shoals Insider News Desk. Here's what's trending this hour in Shoals area news. A Florence man is facing drug trafficking charges after the Lauderdale County Drug Task Force agents executed a search warrant Monday at a residence on Enterprise Street. During the search of the home, authorities reported finding approximately 159 grams of methamphetamine, also known as ice, along with a handgun and various pieces of drug paraphernalia. Agents arrested 56-year-old Gary Franklin Green. He was charged with trafficking methamphetamine and unlawful possession of drug paraphernalia. Green is being held in the Lauderdale County Detention Center on an $80,500 bond. Summer commencement at the University of North Alabama is set for this Friday, July 31st, with two ceremonies, one at 5 p.m. and one at 7:30 in Norton Auditorium. Dr. Melissa DeFore, an associate professor of nursing, will serve as the speaker for both ceremonies. Dr. DeFore has been a registered nurse for 16 years and completed her PhD in nursing science at the University of Alabama. Approximately 300 students are expected to participate in the commencement ceremonies across UNA's four academic colleges. You're up to date. That's what's trending this hour in Shoals Area News. I'm Jeff Rowland at the Shoals Insider News Desk, your news authority.
2: From Yellowhammer News, good morning. I'm Scott Chambers. Governor Kay Ivey is putting more than $176,000 in the hands of Alabama law enforcement. The grants will equip four agencies across the state with upgraded gear aimed at improving officer safety and public protection. Ivey says the funding helps small departments stretch their budgets and better serve their communities. State Senate Minority Leader Bobby Singleton wants to lead the Alabama Democratic Party. The Greensboro Democrat announced that he will run for party chairman at the August 8th reorganization meeting. Singleton says he has no enemies inside the party and plans to boost fundraising and messaging to help Democratic candidates win up and down the ballot. The need for nurses continues to be seen across Alabama. Elizabeth Kramer reports.
3: Alabama employers posted more than 124,000 online job openings in June, with registered nurses once again leading the state's hiring demand. The Alabama Department of Workforce reports that online job advertisements rose nearly 27% compared to June of last year. In-demand positions include customer service representatives, general and operations managers, as well as fast food and counter workers. For Yellowhammer News, I'm Elizabeth Kramer.
2: Expect mostly cloudy skies across the Yellowhammer state today, with a 20 to 40% chance of showers and thunderstorms. Highs today will climb into the upper 80s and mid-90s. A heat advisory is in effect for parts of central and south Alabama through 9 p.m. tonight, with heat indices near 110 degrees. I'm Scott Chambers. 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
1: Hey, what's up, Carson? Good morning.
3: Good morning. I have a real friendship dilemma here. I was out the other night, two friends were out at dinner, and one of them, she's loud. There's no other way to say it. She is a loud talker.
2: We all have that person
3: in
2: our lives.
3: Very loud. And we were out at a restaurant where, thankfully, it was somewhat noisy. And so I thought, good, because sometimes she's so loud, I'm like, I make those faces like, oh gosh, everybody's looking at us.
2: Is she just a loud laugher? Or
3: no, she is a loud talker. Okay. She's very, and she knows it. She has made reference to it. And she's usually okay if you're like, hey, shh. But we're at this loud restaurant, and that kept increasing her volume, even though she's already really, really loud. And it was so bad that people around us started giving her these looks. And she was just oblivious to it. And I'm thinking, it's gotten to where it's making me uncomfortable. And I don't, how do you have this conversation? Again, she's acknowledged. I talk loud, but she's obviously
2: she
3: doing nothing about it.
2: She talks loud on purpose. She wants the attention. We used to know somebody. We know somebody who is very much that loud person who wants the attention. Look at me, I'm really loud. Blah, blah, blah, blah. I'm the life of the party.
4: You
2: and
4: don't
2: the problem,
4: know that to be true, though.
2: Oh, I do know.
4: Not on this person. You don't know
2: Oh, no,
4: that.
2: I can feel it because I can
3: no,
2: see.
3: No, you know this person. You've been out to dinner with her.
2: Oh, really?
3: Yes. And
1: who hasn't even?
3: I mean, that's true. You know, yeah, it didn't work out. My bad. Maybe that
1: like
3: was why.
1: Same in a situation where you have someone, a friend who stinks.
3: Yes.
1: Like, you want to tell them, but you're kind of like, ah, it's so.
3: It's
2: but
3: awkward.
2: The difference is the stinky friend doesn't know they stink because they're in their own stink. This person has acknowledged that they're loud, so they know they're loud.
3: Yep, but I guess I've got to think she believes by acknowledging it that makes it okay, but the people at the tables all around us didn't know that she acknowledges it. It was...
1: So you can't just go, when she does that, you can't just look at her and go, God, why are you so loud?
3: No, because I'm not you. You could... Like, D can get away with that.
1: How can I can get away with it?
3: I don't. It's just your whole demeanor.
1: Oh.
3: I feel so weird saying that to someone. And then, of course, it becomes, well, it's even weirder if you stop talking to her.
1: But, I mean, you're so, like, you can be, like, really blunt.
3: Mm-hmm.
1: But you can't with that.
3: No.
2: Why don't you and the other friends have a coordinated thing before the next dinner? When she gets really loud, you guys just ignore her and start talking amongst each other. Don't even look at her and see what happens. See if she gets a little humbled.
1: Or you can invite me to dinner one night with you guys.
3: Yeah, that's what I was looking for.
1: Is she
3: Thank
1: always
3: you.
1: Like this? Are you always this loud? What's wrong with you?
5: And all of a sudden, the dinosaur from Toy Story is talking to you.
6: That's right. Big D and Bubba, we'll be right back.
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0: crazy. Choosing Texas by Ella Langley is now the longest running female solo non-holiday number one hit. And
1: they had to specify non-holiday.
0: Yeah, I think because of Mariah Carey, if I'm guessing, but I don't know. She's now spent 15 weeks at number one.
2: Wow.
0: But speaking of Mariah, she now surpasses "We Belong Together" by Mariah Carey, which I don't really know this song. Do I know this song? Well, sounds like every other song that she sings. Does she do that in all of them?

0: was number one for more than 14 weeks? Good Lord, America. What are we doing?
1: I don't think I've ever heard this song.
0: I've heard
1: what year was it?
2: Oh, really?
0: Yeah.
3: I feel like Mariah's had way better songs than this.
0: Yeah, it was number one for, but that's been a kind of a lull.
3: Was
0: but
3: it also, a slow year?
0: It could have been. She also surpassed, Ella surpassed Whitney Houston, I Will Always Love You.
1: Whoa.
0: Huge song.
1: Wait, you're telling me this song I've never heard of was bigger than I Will Always Love You by Whitney Houston?
0: They were neck and neck there. I don't know which one was which one's which, but yeah, right?
1: Wow, that's crazy.
0: What's the movie?
1: Bodyguard.
0: Yeah.
1: Kevin Costner. Let's skip in a little bit.
0: Boom.
1: I guessed it.
3: You nailed it.
0: Did you get it?
1: Yeah,
0: you did. Good job, Bubba. Yay. Yeah, we play the game.
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3: So you know how it is. You're late. You're trying to get out the door, and you get in the car, and you're rushed, and you're all of a sudden you're speeding, trying to get to your destination that you're late for.
4: Which actually isn't saving you more than just a few seconds here and there. Mm-hmm. It's not worth it. On your way, you could kill someone. That's really heavy stuff, but it is the reality of speeding. Lives are changed in an instant. The faster you're going, the less reaction time you have. Being late is not an excuse to speed. Remember, speeding catches up with you, and this message is brought to you by NHTSA.
3: All right, you guys remember when I played you the turn signals from different cars?
4: Yes, and you're like, which one is the most pleasant one? And
3: we rated them.
5: Lives rent-free in my head, actually, every time I go to turn.
4: Yeah, we ended up choosing like some, it was like an Audi, I think, was our favorite one.
3: I believe you're right. Yeah.
6: Got like a million views.
3: Did it really? Okay. Well, this one is a new one. This is some of the older vehicles, and see what you think. This is a 1961 Ford Galaxy. I like it. No, I like that a lot.
4: It sounds like somebody in the
3: This is an 89 Chrysler New Yorker.
7: Yeah, classic.
4: No, much horse. Better.
3: Here's that a Chrysler.
4: Like,
3: 96.
4: Like a horse.
3: Volvo.
4: I like that.
3: I do too. Ford Expedition.
4: No.
3: Oof. Can't beat that. I mean, that's the best. It sounds like there's someone in your car just hitting a bell.
4: Yeah, they're just hitting pots in the back of the trunk.
3: Definitely horse.
4: Yeah.
3: Galloping. 2000 Volvo.
4: So far, the Volvo is the winner on this round.
3: I think this is.
5: Yeah.
3: The 1961 Ford Galaxy. Yeah. That's by far.
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1: Hey, Carson, what's up? Good morning.
3: Good morning. I am going to a concert this weekend, and no less than four people have already hit me up asking, are you going to this concert? Do you know what's in town? Yes. Yes, I did. I will be there. And, hey, do you want to get dinner before the show? Maybe? Yeah. And then I'm like, or maybe I just want to be in my own little bubble because there is a reason.
2: Are you going by yourself?
3: Yes, I am.
2: What?
3: Yes, of course.
2: And okay, so you're going by yourself.
3: Yes.
2: They have invited you to dinner, and
3: yep.
2: You don't want to be in their vicinity.
3: Yeah, because I kind of want to be in my bubble. There's some artists that I kind of like to be in my own silo for because my fandom is so extreme that it's probably best that I stay away from other people. And
1: I get that.
3: Yeah, so I go because they're probably not. They're going to want to talk about regular things, and I'm going to want to talk about the set list because,
1: yeah.
3: Of course, I pulled it up before the show. And is he playing my favorite song?

0: second song in. Yes, you are. I have not heard that live in decades. So let's go. And you guys are going to, you're going to want to talk about work. You're going to want to talk about what's going on in your life. I don't care. I care about the magic we're about to witness for an hour and a half.
1: Are you one of those people who, once you hear your song, you leave early?
0: Well, yeah, but it depends on the band. Like, I mean, this guy, no, I will not. But there are, yeah, there's some that I'm like, I look at that set, like setlist.fm. I look and I go, oh, okay, you're playing my favorite song. Yeah, I can leave. Oh, yeah, I'll have four songs to go. I'll miss the encore and I can get, I don't have to worry about traffic.
1: Do you plan like when you're going, like when you're showing up by looking at the set list ahead of time? Like, do you go, I can go up to this late?
0: No, I want to be on time because I don't like to cut in front of people. I think it's rude when you're late to a concert.
2: You paid for that privilege.
0: Yes, but everybody else paid to watch a show as well. So I don't want to be that rude guy, but... I mean, yeah, there's bands I've gone to see that I go, well, they're playing my favorite song, fourth to the end. And if I book it out, I can then get in the parking lot and skedaddle. Yeah, I do that. But then there are bands that I absolutely will not leave until the end of the show.
1: So what are you going to do? Are you going to go hang out with these people?
0: Or? Yeah, that's still in the up in the air. I don't know, man. I don't know. I kind of don't want them to kill my vibe. But we'll see. We'll see. But also, it's like all these different people. And they're like, well, we could all get together and you could introduce me to your other friends. And I'm like, oh.
3: Your they're friends in the are, Wizard of Oz. Say, you, how are you guys going to get home? Well, just follow the yellow brick road, Carson.
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0: Who are you texting, Bubba? During the show.
1: A friend, and she's having some major issues. She had to bring her dog. She woke up this morning and her dog's back legs weren't working.
0: Okay.
1: And so she had to go to the vet. She went to the little 24-hour emergency vet. They're like, yeah, we have to do a surgery and this and that. So the surgery is $12,000. Carson, you may not want to be in here for this conversation.
0: A dog that can't walk and has to have surgery, it's 12 grand.
2: Okay.
0: That's a tough decision. That's why they have pet insurance, I guess.
2: Yeah.
1: So I said, 12 grand? That's crazy. She said, yeah, I have to leave a $10,000 deposit tomorrow morning. I'm doing a bunch of my work stuff here. I'm trying to figure out how I can save money and cut corners.
0: Oh, she's going to do it?
1: Other stuff. Yeah. She said, yeah, we're going to have the MRI in the morning. And then if they think he needs surgery, then I'm going to go ahead and do the thing, keep him under anesthesia, take him in and all that. And I'm like,
0: good Lord. 12 grand's a lot.
1: I said, how old is the dog? 13 years old.
2: Oh.
1: This is where the conversation got weird. I said, 13. I said, that's... You're not going to extend the dog's life much longer. Just find a way without surgery. This is what I told her. I said, find a way without surgery to make his life better.
0: Yeah.
1: And, you know...
0: Why don't you get one of those little scooters? They put scooters on them and they can...
2: Yeah.
0: They have little wheels on the back.
1: Also, I just thought I came off as being heartless, I guess, because...
0: No, listen,
2: I'm not judging you. I'm just saying you can't win in that situation.
1: Well, no, you can't.
2: That's the thing. So you're going to come off as heartless because obviously she's going to spend the money. So, yeah, anything you say contrary to that is not going to be received well.
1: Mm. You ended up... How much did you end up spending on Shadow before he passed?
0: Me?
1: Didn't you say Shadow was like... like $4,000 or something like that?
0: I know this top of my head. It's a bit, it's a lot. I don't remember.
1: It was a bunch, though. And I remember you were like,
0: I just pay for things.
2: I'll tell you, man, I would spend five figures if I was able to get more time with any of my
3: I spent
2: dogs.
3: Low five figures once or twice.
2: Yeah.
3: Yeah. About $1,000, $2,000.
1: Well,
2: that's four figures.
3: I'm sorry, four. Excuse me. My bad.
0: Poor dog. You said five.
3: I got the wrong. No, five figures, not happening.
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3: Good morning, Big D and Bubba.
4: What's up?
3: What's up, man? Glad I got through. Y'all are doing an awesome job. Man, y'all are a hoot in the morning. Definitely make a good morning.
2: Oh, dude, appreciate that. Work. Thank you. Thank you very much. You made my day.
3: I got like a commute about an hour every morning, and both of y'all together and Carson and, yeah, man, y'all definitely make a bad day at work turn into a good day all together.
2: Oh, man. Dude, thank you.
3: And I follow y'all on Instagram, Twitter. I need to do a tweet. That way I'll be a part of y'all's tweet.

0: Dude, for tasty tweets. Yeah, you should. Yeah, anytime you ever have like something funny to say, tag us, and then, you know, chances are we might read it.
1: Sweet, man. Yeah, that'd be cool. All right. Peace.
0: Peace. Later. You just peaced us. That's later. 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
2: Good Wednesday morning. I'm Jeff Rowland at the Shoals Insider News Desk. Here's what's trending this hour in Shoals area news. A Florence man is facing drug trafficking charges after the Lauderdale County Drug Task Force agents executed a search.

0: Search warrant Monday at a residence on Enterprise Street. During the search of the home, authorities reported finding approximately 159 grams of methamphetamine, also known as ice, along with a handgun and various pieces of drug paraphernalia. Agents arrested 56-year-old Gary Franklin Green. He was charged with trafficking methamphetamine and unlawful possession of drug paraphernalia. Green is being held in the Lauderdale County Detention Center on an $80,500 bond. Summer commencement at the University of North Alabama is set for this Friday, July 31st, with two ceremonies, one at 5 p.m. and one at 7:30 in Norton Auditorium. Dr. Melissa DeFore, an associate professor of nursing, will serve as the speaker for both ceremonies. Dr. DeFore has been a registered nurse for 16 years and completed her Ph.D. in nursing science at the University of Alabama. Approximately 300 students are expected to participate in the commencement ceremonies across UNA's four academic colleges. You're up to date. That's what's trending this hour in Shoals Area News. I'm Jeff Rowland at the Shoals Insider News Desk, your news authority.
1: From Yellowhammer News, good morning. I'm Scott Chambers. Alabama Senators Katie Britt and Tommy Tuberville say they're ready to stay in Washington as long as it takes. Both senators are backing President Trump's push to cancel the August recess, saying that they'll skip time at home to move the SAVE Act and other Republican priorities through the U.S. Senate. Perdido Key's world-famous Lorabama Lounge and Package has lost the person credited with helping shape the legendary bar's unmistakable spirit. This after longtime owner Pat McClellan died peacefully in his sleep late last week. A celebration of life for McClellan is planned on August 9th at the Florabama Lounge. Two individuals have been terminated from law enforcement in St. Clair County. Elizabeth Kramer reports.
2: Violations of the flock camera systems were discovered at both the Moody Police Department and Springfield Police Department. WBRC reports that the two individuals were not identified by the departments, but have since been terminated due to the violation of the license plate reading system. Both instances are now under investigation by the Alabama Law Enforcement Agency. For Yellowhammer News, I'm Elizabeth Kramer.
1: Medicare recipients may be in for some sticker shock when they start shopping for next year's drug plan. Dr. Mehmet Oz, who heads the Medicare and Medicaid services for President Trump, announced Tuesday that federal subsidies for the Medicare Part D plan are going away at the end of the year because he says insurers no longer need them. Dr. Oz says most recipients will see drug premiums rise by less than $10 a month. I'm Scott Chambers. You are listening to Yellowhammer News.
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2: Tractor Supply for life out here.
1: Did you guys see the Canadian politician who got busted using AI on his speech?
3: Yes.
4: No.
1: Did you see that?
3: Yes, I did.
1: It's so great. First off, it's this old white guy who looks at literally every politician you've ever seen. Looks just like the same. And he's doing this big speech. Oh, here we go.
5: One of the dangers associated with creating advocacy offices is that citizens often develop expectations that exceed the powers actually granted to those offices. Here's a more natural flowing version of that section that reads like a legislative speech rather than a series of short points. Madam Speaker, one of my concerns with this legislation is the potential gap.
3: And he just plows right through it.
1: I mean, what do you?
6: I don't think he knew.
3: I don't think either. I think he was just reading.
1: I mean, dude, what? What a job. What a dumb job that is, man.
6: Dude.
1: You just get in there and stay a while.
2: That is your best job in all of – and that's a Canadian politician. But I was going to say it's the best job in America.
3: Yeah, right.
2: It really is. You get elected, and then you don't work. All you do is you
1: just try to get reelected again. That's it. And most of the time, people the ones are like – they're likable. They're likable.
2: You just got to be likable.
1: And it doesn't matter. The best. They just kept rolling on through. I believe one more time.
5: Powers actually granted to those offices. Here's a more natural flowing version of that section that reads like a legislative speech rather than a series of short points.
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4: The update right now is I haven't really been out on any dates lately. Like, I haven't gone. But I did go out with a friend last night. Here's the weird thing. A friend was in town and said, hey, you want to grab dinner? I said, absolutely. I haven't seen you in a long time. I go, I meet her at the place, we have dinner, the check comes, and it just sits there. And I'm just kind of watching to see what's going on. She expected me to pick up the tab. She invited me to dinner.
3: Why do you act like that? Of course.
4: But it was a friend. I'm fully expecting.
3: You've been a dude your entire life.
4: I'm fully expecting to see her pull out her purse at some point and give her thing and just go split it in half or whatever. And I'm trying to play it cool. And I'm like,

0: are we going to split this or not? And I finally pulled my card out and I put it on the little thing, you know, little tray. And she just kind of...
1: She sat there?
0: Yeah. And I'm like, what? And then the little waiter guy comes by, picks it up, brings it back. And I'm like, all right, maybe she'll ask or say, hey, let me get the tip or whatever. Nothing. I don't, Carson
1: Hope
0: knows.
1: Springs eternal.
0: Carson no. knows. Oh, I will...
2: Yeah, now, did you invite her?
0: No.
2: She, I thought you did.
1: Called him.
0: No, she called me you and to said, go to hey, dinner? I'm going to be in town.
2: Let's go to dinner?
0: Yeah, let's go grab dinner.
1: I'm going to ask the real
0: place.
1: I'm going to ask the real question. I know she's your friend, but
0: no,
1: I'm asking you.
0: No, there's no history.
1: No, I'm not asking that.
0: Oh.
1: How attractive is she on a scale of 1 to 10?
0: She's okay.
1: Okay.
2: 1 to 10. What?
0: 1 to 10, I'd say 6. I mean, she's
1: that
0: not.
1: That is surprising. Because I've been out with super hot friends of mine who used to be models. And one of them straight up looked at me and was like, oh, honey, we don't pay. There are men here. And I was like, okay, what? Sure. She goes, a lady never picks up a check. And I go, yeah, but we're not like dating these guys. She goes, so there are men here. And I was like, oh, it must be nice in your world.
2: Yeah, must be.
1: But I thought you must have had a super hot friend. I don't know where she gets her audacity, but I'm here for it.
0: She is attractive. She is a model, but not.
1: Oh, wait a minute.
2: I'm glad we're getting paid more.
0: No, but I'm just saying not. You know, some models are not the prettiest person.
1: Oh,
0: you
1: she's like a hand model.
0: No. Anyway, yeah, I thought it was weird.
1: Oh, she's an OF page.
2: But you paid, right, Bubba?
0: I paid.
2: Good job. Good boy.
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1: I saw a post asking why nurses don't change out of their scrubs when they leave work. 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
1: Big difference in working at Applebee's and the medical field. I mean, that's a big difference.
2: If somebody wipes their fluids on you, yeah, you're going to change, I would think. But, I mean, if you're just...
1: I don't know. I don't know. I just don't see it. When I see nurses all the time in scrubs after they just finished work, and they're in scrubs.
2: I love it. I think
1: I know you like scrubs,
3: yeah,
1: but I'm saying
3: they're hot. We're talking the utilitarian.
1: Seems odd to me. I don't know. It's, I don't know. That was it. I thought maybe someone had an idea. Bubba thinks it's fine.
3: I think he's all in.
1: He's like, I don't know.
3: He doesn't care what's on him. He just wants to know what's in him.
1: That's right.
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1: Carson, I was thinking about you. I know you play games on your phone. Have you heard of Cold Trace?
3: No.
1: Cold Trace, it's an interactive, you're a detective, and you have to figure out what happened to the victim by going through her phone and personal notes and text messages and voicemail.
4: And, oh, wow. And that's custom for you.
3: I love this.
1: It makes your phone look like you're dealing with her phone. So the screen becomes her phone. And so you're like going
4: She's
1: through her.
4: She's already downloading,
3: I'm on
4: dude.
3: My phone. What is the name of this?
4: Cold Trace.
1: Cold Trace. They have it for Apple and for Android. And the characters and events, there's this immersive, like true crime kind of style. Now, it's free to download, but it has optional in-app purchases to unlock additional chapters. And if you want to get the full game, you can pay for it. And I hear
4: so
1: it's
4: once you get addicted, they're going to charge
1: you. Exactly.
3: Mm-hmm.
1: Yeah, but it's pretty.
4: First
1: it's done
4: free,
1: well.
4: Carson.
1: It's done well. Like the text messages, it looks like if you're using an Android, it looks like it's on an Android.
3: Oh, every true crime girly has been preparing for this. This is showing off our prowess. The hours of podcasting and Dateline and 2020. This has led us to being champions.
1: I've never seen
3: of a mobile game.
1: Women are so good.
4: You're channeling your inner Nancy Grace.
3: Yes. I would say Nancy Drew, but okay.
1: But yeah, so good at like tracking people down on Instagram, like in the real world. And so I think.
3: Do you remember once we worked, our friend Amber, she met some guy and she's like, yeah, I can't quite find him. 5 minutes later, I'm like, girl, he's married. I found the wife.
1: Right. I've got. There it is. Currently, he's going down Fifth Street. Yeah, it's called Cold Trace, and it's good for both iPhone and Android.
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1: So I was just thinking coming in this morning, the word downhill, we use it in two different ways. So if I say things have been tough, but man, downhill from here, that's a good thing, right?
2: It means it's easy.
1: It's getting easier. Yeah, it's all going downhill.
2: You don't have to push it uphill.
1: But when you ask someone who's in the hospital, how's he doing? He's going downhill.
3: I don't think I've ever used downhill as a positive.
4: I'm not sure I have either.
2: Yeah, I have.
1: You've never used like, oh, it's all downhill from here.
2: Like it's easy. Yeah.
1: You've never done that?
4: No, I don't think I've used that phrase.
1: What do you? Okay. Oh, well then.
4: Because I've heard that it's like uphill, like it's an uphill battle.
1: Yes.
4: Yes, I understand that.
1: And that means it's bad.
4: Yeah,
1: and so the opposite is downhill.
4: Agreed.
1: Except for when you're talking about people going downhill.
4: Right, the negative. Yeah, I don't know that I've used.
1: It has both.
2: English is such a messed up thing.
1: Right.
2: Like our language is so hard to understand. That's right.
4: I mean, it makes perfect sense to say like, oh yeah, like now it's all downhill. Yeah, it's easy. I don't know why I've never used it. And Garrett, I feel good that it's at least two of us in this.
1: Something to think about today.
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2: Good Wednesday morning. I'm Jeff Rowland at the Shoals Insider News Desk. Here's what's trending this hour in Shoals area news. A Florence man is facing drug trafficking charges after the Lauderdale County Drug Task Force agents executed a search warrant Monday at a residence on Enterprise Street. During the search of the home, authorities reported finding approximately 159 grams of methamphetamine, also known as ice, along with a handgun and various pieces of drug paraphernalia. Agents arrested 56-year-old Gary Franklin Green. He was charged with trafficking methamphetamine and unlawful possession of drug paraphernalia. Green is being held in the Lauderdale County Detention Center on an $80,500 bond. Summer commencement at the University of North Alabama is set for this Friday, July 31st, with two ceremonies, one at 5 p.m. and one at 7:30 in Norton Auditorium. Dr. Melissa DeFore, an associate professor of nursing, will serve as the speaker for both ceremonies. Dr. DeFore has been a registered nurse for 16 years and completed her PhD in nursing science at the University of Alabama. Approximately 300 students are expected to participate in the commencement ceremonies across UNA's four academic colleges. You're up to date. That's what's trending this hour in Shoals Area News. I'm Jeff Rowland at the Shoals Insider News Desk, your news authority.
3: From Yellowhammer News, good morning. I'm Scott Chambers. Alabama's unemployment rate is still beating the national average. The state's seasonally adjusted rate ticked up to 3.2% in June, but that's well below the national mark of 4.2%. Leisure and hospitality led the way, adding more than 5,000 jobs in a single month across the Yellowhammer state. Birmingham Mayor Randall Woodfin has been named the 2026 Crime Stopper of the Year. Crime Stoppers of Metro Alabama presented the award on Tuesday, citing Woodfin's work on public safety and expanded community partnerships. Mayor Woodfin says the recognition belongs to police officers and neighbors in Birmingham who help keep the tips flowing. The need for nurses continues to be seen across Alabama. Elizabeth Kramer reports.
4: Alabama employers posted more than 124,000 online job openings in June, with registered nurses once again leading the state's hiring demand. The Alabama Department of Workforce reports that online job advertisements rose nearly 27% compared to June of last year. In-demand positions include customer service representatives, general and operations managers, as well as fast food and counter workers. For Yellowhammer News, I'm Elizabeth Kramer.
3: For only the second time ever, the American Red Cross has declared a national blood crisis. On Tuesday, the Red Cross reported less than one day of supply left for type O blood. The organization cited many factors for low donations, including illness and air quality. The Red Cross is urging all who are eligible to make a donation. I'm Scott Chambers. You are listening to Yellowhammer News.
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1: So you know how it is. You're late. You're trying to get out the door, and you get in the car, and you're rushed, and you're all of a sudden you're speeding, trying to get to your destination that you're late for.
2: Which actually isn't saving you more than just a few seconds here and there. Mm-hmm. It's not worth it. On your way, you could kill someone. That's really heavy stuff, but it is the reality of speeding. Lives are changed in an instant. The faster you're going, the less reaction time you have. Being late is not an excuse to speed. Remember, speeding catches up with you, and this message is brought to you by NHTSA.
1: This is a question for me or for Carson?
2: No, this is straight for Carson because I know you, I know him, I know everybody. This is directly for a lady. Why will ladies not eat the last bite of whatever it may be?
3: Because we are demure.
2: Why do you leave a bite? Obviously, you look at it and you go, I would really like that last bite, but you won't.
3: No.
2: And I'm not saying specifically you. I'm saying ladies in general.
3: Being a woman is a very complicated thing. Being

0: Yeah, because like I literally was having some pizza with my girls, and neither one wanted the last bite. I'm like, you guys want that? No.
1: But you knew they did.
0: Yeah, I knew they did. They were like,
2: no. I was out with two girlfriends the other night, and we ordered an appetizer, and we're all dancing around the like, cut a little more off. I'm gonna cut a little more. And then finally, I was like, y'all, there is like a little slab of cheese left. Psh, that went in my mouth.
1: Mm-hmm. Mm-hmm. And do you always have to, and don't you always have to go like, well,
2: oh,
1: I'm just
2: being so mad.
1: I'm just guy.
2: Oh my
1: you know
2: gosh.
1: What they say, girls.
2: Eat the cookie.
0: A moment on the lips, a lifetime on the hips.
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1: American Idol finalist, man, you got to help me out. Julian Calau and Lucas Neon, Leon. Luke, why can't you have
3: Lucas Neon?
1: Can y'all just introduce yourself for me? My bad. It's early. Being on Idol, you know, I know that it's like everyone, because I always hear like you got to sign all these different deals and you can't do this and that. Is it a pretty fair contract?
3: Well, let me just start off by saying it's

0: it's a lot different than what it appears to be on TV. And we'll say that. Like, the experience is just so, so different than what you're expecting.
1: Yeah, I don't know what kind of specifics we're allowed to go into on that. I mean, here, I'll just say.
0: I'll say it's nowhere near as bad as how it was when, like, Kelly Clarkson was on that drama. Hey, it's not like that. I'll say that.
2: All right.
3: It's so it's better.
1: Right. I mean, if you were to get an attorney who's never looked at any music.
2: They wouldn't sign any
1: music
2: of that.
1: Contract. Like, and they're just thinking, like, maybe they've dealt in, you know,
3: all
1: real estate and what's
3: deals
1: that.
3: And everything.
1: Yeah, if they were to look at that contract, never in a million years would they advise somebody to sign that. But that's just the industry.
3: Kind of like a marriage.
1: In a way. Well, it's crazy. Right.
2: Guess what? Bubba's divorce. Surprise. Like, music is, it's hard. And do you guys feel that you have to take any deal that you're offered just to get the foot in the door kind of thing?
0: No, not necessarily. It's just about being smart and, you know, using the show as the opportunity
2: what
0: that
2: would
0: it
2: you
0: provides.
2: Have done, what would you have done differently?
0: That's a great question. I'm going to hand that to Lucas.
1: You know, I don't think I would. Are you talking about just over the course of the show?
2: Yeah,
1: or?
2: Yeah, and just how? Because I know you got, listen, you're singing before you do that. This isn't like you guys never sang before and then they found you and, oh, well, look at us. We got lucky. So we already know that you sing. But do you wish that you had maybe not do the American Idol thing?
0: I would say I look back to my performances, especially early on, and I wish I wasn't so damn psyched out. Because I really psyched myself out about, like, what I was doing. I go back to my first audition and then the next round, which was Hollywood Week, and just how freaking nervous I was.
3: Well, yeah, it's stressful, though, because it's you against the world. I mean,
0: you
3: got all these other people there.
0: You look back on it, you know, with all these friends and, like, this brotherhood that you've made, and you're like, it wasn't really that bad at all, and it was kind of a... You know, you can't build it up to be bigger than what it was, you know? Like, we were meant to be there.
3: But it is big.
0: It was a blessing. It was a great opportunity. But, I look back on it like, no, we were meant to be there. We were meant to find each other like this. And we had that experience. And, you know, I don't know. I still cringe at some of my clips early on. I'm like, I'm so nervous, bro.
1: I cringe at my faces. Okay, here's my answer. One thing I would do differently is not make some of the faces that I make. God bless America, dude. Like,
0: you're talking about your singing face?
1: Yes, bro. Hollywood Week, I did Georgia on My Mind, and there was this one clip, and I don't like the judges liked it when I like there was this sort of moment towards the back end of the song where I was like the whole band stopped and I kind of did the game. And my face there, it looked, I don't know what the problem was, but I had all my buddies were screenshotting that.
2: Oh, I bet, dude. I would love to be on that group text.
1: Oh, my gosh, Deb. We have legendary group chat, me and the fellas, by the way. And, you know, it's to the point where it's like a reaction picture. Like when someone says something like, oh, I can't make it tonight, they'll send that picture of my face.
3: Oh, dude.
1: And it's, that's the one thing I would have done differently. Everything else I'm happy with.
0: That's a good point you bring up because I would say the same thing about my eyebrows during the show.
3: Wow, what were you doing with
0: I had some crazy, I had them John
1: Angry
0: Mayer
1: Birds.
0: Eyebrows.
1: Angry Bird eyebrows?
0: Yeah, but it wasn't the good kind of John Mayer eyebrows. It was just, oh man, I made some really weird faces as well, but you know, we got the notes out.
2: We got the notes out. All right, Julian and Lucas, we'll talk more with the boys coming up next.
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5: From American Idol, the finalist, Julian Calal. You have to say it like that.
6: Please say it for Big D, because this is...
5: Isn't that not Julian?
7: Julian Calal.
5: Yeah. Yeah, good luck.
7: And how you're saying it is great, yeah.
8: Adamson. I know Ball. Y'all don't know Ball. I know Ball.
5: And Lucas Leon.
8: Yep.
6: I say Leon.
8: I like to say it's just the white Leon.
5: Just white Leon.
8: Just Leon. Yeah, just
7: also
8: Leon.
7: Known as Lucas Neon.
5: Yeah, that's right.
6: That's your new name?
8: No, it's not.
5: So you guys, so sounds like you guys got a real friendship over the American Idol, and now you're performing. Now you guys are doing the Franklin Summer Bash, Franklin, Tennessee. Is it a pretty tight knit for you guys now? Or like,
7: yeah, I was shocked about how close everyone got on that show. I would say the same thing to everyone. There was not, you know, any sort of like competitiveness or like weird vibes or everyone like puffing up their chest to one another. It was just everyone was in it together the whole way through.
6: Because you were all terrified together. Yeah. You didn't know what you were getting into. It was kind of like a boot camp experience.
8: Yeah, none of us knew what we were doing.
6: Yeah,
7: and it'll forever be this like this little frat house kind of.
8: Mm-hmm. Yeah, you know? a whole bunch of dumbassery.
6: So you guys were basically in a hotel, or how did they set you guys up?
8: Yeah, we were in a Residence Inn in Burbank, and
7: for the live shows, yeah. But
8: I was there for like a month and some change, and I was so glad to go home. I'm not gonna lie.
6: But like the only people you had to hang out with were each other.
7: Yeah,
8: pretty much. Yeah,
7: we would just link up and walk to the restaurants nearby. Pretty good.
8: Yeah, it was a vibe. You know, it was a long days, and then we'd get done,
7: work.
8: Go catch a bite, hang out, and do it the next day.
7: Go to sleep, wake up at 5 a.m.
6: And it's also stressful, like doing all the tapings, because I've done like some of the tapings of different shows, and it's when the announcer says something wrong, we're gonna retake, we got to do this whole thing, and they'll do a 15-minute segment completely over, and like all the way they do like to, because y'all weren't part of it because you were backstage, but like if you're in the crowd, they're like, okay, everybody, now we're gonna do happy applause,
5: 3, 4 applause.
9: I need energy. But not too much energy.
7: Yeah, they would do that. In the live shows. Exactly. They'd be like, "Yo, just clapping, no screaming."
6: Yeah.
7: Audience, just clapping, no screaming.
8: And we did quite a bit of pre-tapes in the beginning. First several episodes were pre-taped, but when we were in LA, that was all live, completely live.
7: That was the gauntlet,
8: and that's different.
7: Yeah,
8: it's different. Totally terrifying.
6: Really?
8: Yeah.
5: Well, you guys survived. Now look at you.
8: Just
5: look at you.
8: By the skin of my teeth.
5: So you guys are performing. You're kind of doing different shows on your own as well, right? Not just together. How do people find out you're doing the August 1st, the 4th annual event at the Factory in Franklin, Tennessee, for the Franklin Summer Bash? And how can people find more of like your own stuff?
7: Find. I have tickets on my Instagram and the link in my bio. Franklin Summer Bash has their own account as well on all socials. They're promoting it. But, it's going to be great. We got Paris Bennett is going to be hosting it. She was on, the 2006 season or something like that.
6: Braden Rumfeldt.
7: Yeah, Braden, of course.
8: Yeah. That's our dog.
7: Film and lead, Daniel Stallworth, Lucas Neon.
6: Maybe some surprises.
8: Leon.
7: Lucas Leon. But, yeah, it's going to be a lot of fun.
6: Okay, and what is your Instagram, each of you? That way, if somebody wants to go and follow you,
7: yeah, you can find me at Julian Calal Music on all platforms.
8: Lucas Leon Official on everything.
5: Okay. All right. Good to see you, boys. Congratulations. Proud of you.
6: Y'all are fun.
7: Thank you.
5: It's good to see you.
8: Thank you.
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0: Okay. All right. Good to see you, boys. Congratulations. Proud of you.
1: Y'all are fun.
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1: Oh, looks like we made a delivery.
2: What is that?
1: I think Schaefer ordered some bacon from Dunkin' Donuts. It's at the bacon. What do they just sell bacon?
3: It is the maple snacking bacon.
1: Oh, yeah. Did we get this before? Gary, did you go get this?
3: No, we haven't got it before. We talked about it before when we were talking to Dunkin'.
4: And it got like 3 million views just talking about bacon.
2: I remember that, actually. So,
1: and then when people were like, get these fat guys off my phone.
3: Get your camera on here. We got here's some bacon.
2: So I was going to ask, I mean, are you guys going to keep it to yourselves or what's going on?
4: Oh, yeah.
3: No, I got it for you guys.
1: Man, if you want some good bacon.
2: Why is it in a room with you?
3: Because I paid for it.
1: Do you? Boys, settle.
2: Dude, bake it.
1: You guys bake it? I like to bake my bacon.
3: I do sometimes.
1: Bake your bacon.
2: That's why they call it bacon.
1: And then when you put it on there, put like a what do you call the parchment paper or whatever?
2: Yeah.
1: Sprinkle a little bit of brown sugar on all the bacon, a little bit of a cracked pepper, throw in the oven, and 350 for, I don't know,
3: 15, 20 minutes. Well, this definitely has the brown sugar.
1: Yeah, it's overly.
2: Yeah. Oh, is it like super sweet?
1: It is. It's going to throw you out of your whatever you're in.
3: Yeah. You got to go lift today.
1: You're going to have to go lift. They should call that lifting bacon. You eat this and you have to go lift.
2: Are we going to get some or no?
1: Wow, Bubba just won't let it roll. He won't stop, will he?
2: Well, I mean, we're talking about it. How are we supposed to talk about it realistically?
1: This is the best thing about America is there's a restaurant in America that just sells a little packet of bacon.
2: A little bag of bacon.
1: Just a little bag of bacon.
2: It's a baggie of bacon.
1: God, this is the best.
2: All right.
4: There you go.
2: Okay. Oh, finally, yeah, it's made its way to me.
3: Ooh, thank you would be nice.
1: Thank you, Duncan, and thank you, Schaefer. Mm.

0: I wondered if from Bubba because
1: he was being mean. No, this is really good. Schaefer, I really appreciate you.
0: See, that's too much now. Now you're going over the top.
1: No, no, no. I really appreciate you.
2: How about the guy
0: that went and got it? Yeah, Garrett went.
1: Schaefer and Garrett.
3: Thanks, guys.
1: I appreciate you guys so much.
3: Yeah, thank you.
1: Thank you for the baggie of bacon.
0: Bacon.
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0: Megan Maroney had to step off stage last night. She got ill after, three songs. She stopped her Denver show. She was like, guys, I'm sorry. I'm not capable of giving you what I need to give you, that kind of stuff and whatever. Like, I feel bad for singers in certain ways. I mean, obviously, it's hard to feel bad for the people flying on private jets. I get it. I understand. But
1: you still get
0: it's hard, man. Yeah, it's really hard to perform. And if you go up on stage when you're sick and you don't tell anybody and you just try to push through it, and then people go, oh, they can't
1: terrible.
0: Sing.
1: Yeah.
0: It's terrible.
1: You should just always go, hey, guys, always be sick. Just constantly say you're sick.
0: Every show.
1: It's like no one expects anything great out of you.
0: Like, I don't even like being here when I'm sick, but we push through it because that's what we do. But, I'm like, hey, talk a little more for me today.
1: Yeah. Did you see the clip where she starts crying and all that?
0: No.
1: Yeah.
0: No, I didn't see the clip. I just saw the thing where people are asking, like, what do you think's wrong? And I'm like, what do you think? What do I think's wrong?
1: She ate lettuce. She ate that bad lettuce.
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4: From the Way 31 Storm Tracker Weather Center, I'm meteorologist Amber Kulik. Cold fronts moving through the area this morning, so a couple of light showers for the morning hours will be possible. Heading into the afternoon hours today, our high temperatures topping out right around 90 degrees, but as we head into the rest of the week, we will see a break from the heat and humidity. A few more isolated showers will be possible through the afternoon before we quiet down this evening. I'm Way 31 meteorologist Amber Kulin.
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1: From Yellowhammer News, good morning. I'm Scott Chambers. A new report says the data centers that President Donald Trump and Senator Tommy Tuberville are pushing for will run on Alabama-built solar. Panels manufactured right here in the Yellowhammer state are already being shipped to power sites. Backers say it's a win for jobs and the power grid. Your forecast for this Wednesday: expect mostly cloudy skies today across the Yellowhammer state, with a 20 to 40% chance of showers and thunderstorms. Highs today will climb into the upper 80s to mid 90s. A heat advisory is in effect for parts of central and south Alabama through 9 p.m. tonight. Forecasters say heat indices could reach 110 degrees. North Alabama is posting impressive numbers for its music entertainment. Yellowhammer's Elizabeth Kramer reports.
2: City leaders have announced that Huntsville's music sector

0: generated over $275 million since 2018. This number also has supported more than 3,000 jobs, WAFF reports. In 2025, the Von Braun Center generated $37 million from concerts and other events. For Yellowhammer News, I'm Elizabeth Kramer.
1: North Alabama Congressman Dale Strong is going after Postmaster General bonuses. His new bill would tie any performance pay to actual post-service results. Strong says Alabamians are tired of late mail, missing packages, and slow delivery. And top brass should not cash big checks while service at the USPS keeps slipping. I'm Scott Chambers. 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

0: 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Guess who's dropping by the studio? Wyatt Flores.
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4: From the Way 31 Storm Tracker Weather Center, I'm meteorologist Amber Kulik. Cold fronts moving through the area this morning, so a couple of light showers for the morning hours will be possible. Heading into the afternoon hours today, our high temperatures topping out right around 90 degrees, but as we head into the rest of the week, we will see a break from the heat and humidity. A few more isolated showers will be possible through the afternoon before we quiet down this evening. I'm Way 31 meteorologist Amber Kulik.
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4: From the Way 31 Storm Tracker Weather Center, I'm meteorologist Amber Kulig. For most of us, through the rest of your Wednesday afternoon, we'll see mostly sunny skies with high temperatures topping out right around 90 degrees. Heading into the rest of the week, though, behind the cold front, we will see a break from the heat and humidity. A few isolated showers and thunderstorms not out of the question as we head through the peak heating of the day today. Northwest wind around 5 miles per hour this afternoon. I'm Way 31 meteorologist Amber Kulig.
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2: For Yellowhammer News, I'm Elizabeth Kramer. A new residency challenge against gubernatorial candidate Senator Tommy Tuberville. Second place finisher in the Republican primary election, Ken McPheeters, has filed an expedited constitutional challenge to Tuberville's Alabama residency. The case in the Jefferson County Circuit Court alleges that documentation records do not support Senator Tuberville's sworn claim and instead shows a residency pattern in Florida. McPheeters seeks to depose immediate members of the Tuberville family. Alabama's unemployment rate ticked up in the month of June. Yellowhammer's Scott Chambers reports.
3: Alabama's unemployment rate is still beating the national average. The state's seasonally adjusted rate ticked up to 3.2% in June, but that's well below the national mark of 4.2%. Leisure and hospitality led the way, adding more than 5,000 jobs in a single month across the Yellowhammer state. For Yellowhammer News, I'm Scott Chambers.
2: Huntsville-based Sigma Tech Incorporated has been awarded a U.S. Space Force contract. The company is awarded $49 million to provide systems engineering and technical assistance services, supporting key space operations and logistics programs. Work will be performed at Cape Canaveral Space Force Station in Florida and Peterson Space Force Base in Colorado. U.S. Senator Katie Britt of Alabama has invited a popular German tourist back to Alabama for a University of Alabama football game. The tourist, known as Freddie, became popular for his travels through the Yellowhammer State during the World Cup season this summer, where he specifically called out the city of Fairhope as his favorite town in the country. I'm Elizabeth Kramer. 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
4: From the Way 31 Storm Tracker Weather Center, I'm meteorologist Amber Kulig. For most of us, through the rest of your Wednesday afternoon, we'll see mostly sunny skies with high temperatures topping out right around 90 degrees. Heading into the rest of the week, though, behind the cold front, we will see a break from the heat and humidity. A few isolated showers and thunderstorms not out of the question as we head through the peak heating of the day today. Northwest wind around 5 miles per hour this afternoon. I'm Way 31 meteorologist Amber Kulig.
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0: Museum of Art, running now through August 1st. From the earliest influences like W.C. 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
2: For Yellowhammer News, I'm Elizabeth Kramer. U.S. Representative Shamari Vickers of Alabama's 2nd District proposes a name change to honor Alabama history. Vickers has introduced bipartisan legislation to rename a local post office in Tuskegee, Alabama, to honor the Tuskegee Airmen. The measure has the full support of Alabama's congressional delegation.

0: The next step will be a full vote in the House of Representatives. Tuskegee University has announced a new dress code for students. President Mark Brown has announced that starting this August, students must arrive on campus with business attire, including shoes fit for a meeting. In the announcement, Brown notes that the changes are not to be restrictive, but to prepare students for the future workplace. In addition to attire, classroom rules have also been changed regarding attendance and the prohibition of cell phone use while in the classroom. Alabama's U.S. senators say it's time to skip August recess. Yellowhammer's Scott Chambers reports.
1: Alabama Senators Katie Britt and Tommy Tuberville say they're ready to stay in Washington as long as it takes. Both senators are backing President Trump's push to cancel the August recess, saying that they'll skip time at home to move the SAVE Act and other Republican priorities through the U.S. Senate. For Yellowhammer News, I'm Scott Chambers.
0: The Alabama Department of Conservation and Natural Resources has announced the reopening of the Moundville Public Boat Ramp. This comes after major renovations to the site, which provides access to the Warrior River, 1 mile north of Moundville. I'm Elizabeth Kramer. 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For more Alabama stories, visit yellowhammernews.com.
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4: From the Way 31 Storm Tracker Weather Center, I'm meteorologist Amber Kulig. For most of us, through the rest of your Wednesday afternoon, we'll see mostly sunny skies with high temperatures topping out right around 90 degrees. Heading into the rest of the week, though, behind the cold front, we will see a break from the heat and humidity. A few isolated showers and thunderstorms not out of the question as we head through the peak heating of the day today. Northwest wind around 5 miles per hour this afternoon. I'm Way 31 meteorologist Amber Kulig.
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0: Country music's greatest hits for the Shoals. 100.1 WLAY Muscle Shoals, Alabama.

Yeah, yeah, from John Anderson, straight tequila night to D.Y. Yoakam, Little Ways. Man, we spend the 80s and 90s super country back to back, side by side, upside down, and every which way. Yeah, indeed. Sounds one of like one of them elliptical things you get upside down in when your back's hurting. Don't try that today, though, y'all, if your back ain't hurting. Stay out of one of those ellipticators, all right? WLAY Country's greatest hits. And do dance, though. If you have doctor's permission to move furniture in your house and dance around, y'all just go right to it and let your hair down. Yeah.

Hey y'all, Mr. Mark here. Wow, feeling like dog days the last couple of days. Really humid. Drink you some water if you're out there working. And we'll hit about 93 for the high today. That trend does continue up through Saturday, about 90, 91 for the high. A little bit humid because dog days are definitely on the way. They might already even be here, right? Hey, here's Diamond Rio.

0: Country's greatest hits right here, WLAY, your favorite. Hey, thank you, Shoals. Hey, thank you, Tennessee Valley, for making us that. And I do see quite a few of y'all out here and there, especially when I'm eating. You're going to see me getting some good foodage. Man, I love that. Always come up, and we do talk to you. We love to talk about Muscle Shoals music, about the history of WLAY here. And Mike Self has told me a whole lot of knowledge I didn't know before. And I've worked here two or three times before. But every time Mike tells me something, because his dad, you know, owned the station, and Mike has a real rich history, of course, with Muscle Shoals music in this station. So I'm learning and putting that out on the radio airwaves just to all of y'all. When I hear it, I put it out. So we appreciate y'all digging that, having little historic notes that y'all can have with you, putting your head and your heart, for sure. I want to tell you, 5 o'clock drive all this week, we'll have installment number 3 in the 5 o'clock hour. Me and Spooner talking about music. It's going to be fun. And it'll happen today in the 5, tomorrow and Friday, 5 p.m. So spread the word on that. Looks like Alabama and Carrie Underwood are joining hands in the next set. Miranda Lambert, we'll put her with Hal Ketchum. They can join, catch hands there too, like Kumbaya. Y'all ready to sing? Join hands. Well, Trace Atkins, he's going to have to join hands too, and he's going to kick it off. This ain't no thinking thing. Next on WLAY.
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5: From the Way 31 Storm Tracker Weather Center, I'm meteorologist Amber Kulig. For most of us, through the rest of your Wednesday afternoon, we'll see mostly sunny skies with

0: high temperatures topping out right around 90 degrees. Heading into the rest of the week, though, behind the cold front, we will see a break from the heat and humidity. A few isolated showers and thunderstorms not out of the question as we head through the peak heating of the day today. Northwest wind around 5 miles per hour this afternoon. I'm Way 31 meteorologist Amber Kulick.
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Mr. Trace Atkins, ain't no thinking thing, right brain, left brain, Mark here. I'm trying to use both halves of my brain here. Are you? Yeah, some days it's hard. Close enough to perfect. Here's Alabama 1985, country's greatest hits for all y'all. We do love you, and thank you for digging on us and for listening, passing the word.

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Country's greatest hits, WLAY, the classic here on 2nd Street in Muscle Shoals, Alabama. 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And we want you to go to theshoalsnow.com, of course. 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Good contest page on there too. 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Hey, Walk Away Joe from Trisha Yearwood. 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

0: I keep a close watch on this heart of mine. 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

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I Still Believe in You. 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

They're very nice, Austin. You can look on his Facebook page, too, there, and on mine. Hey, Brad Paisley, We Dance, WLAY 100.1, Country's Greatest Hits for y'all.

WLAY, Mr. Mark here with you. Hope y'all are having a great Wednesday hump day, man. We are looking towards the weekend. I like to give you some of these historic tidbits here and there. And a lot of y'all probably know about Mountain Tom Clark. After the Civil War, law enforcement was scant. It just was really hard to control some of these people. And there was this thing called the Booger Gang. And they were a mean bunch of old folks there, B-O-O-G-E-R, the Booger Gang. You can look that up online. And Mountain Tom Clark was the head of it. They would kill people, rape people, steal, do all manner of things like that. And that just goes to show you, when you don't have law enforcement for a while, sadly, the human condition is such that some people will take advantage of that and they go that route. So a lot of people, the James Gang, there were a lot of those gangs back in the 1800s there that were doing some killing and nefarious and bad stuff. Thank goodness for our law enforcement, hallelujah, that came in after all that. But Mountain Tom Clark was the head of the Booger Gang, and they did hang him for all of his atrocities there in downtown Florence, and he said that nobody would ever run over him. Well, at the time, it was a wagon trail there. Now, it's right there on Florence Boulevard, right by the Florence City Cemetery. They buried him outside the cemetery under the road, and everybody runs over him every day. I think that's pretty funny, don't you? And well deserved there, I'm sure, for, like I say, his nefarious activities there. But there is a marker out there, right by the cemetery. You can read about Mountain Tom Clark. A few little Sunday school icebreakers for you, for the shy ones out there. They'll give you something to talk about. Maybe find you a new friend or even a new love. Who knows, man? You ain't much fun. It's Toby Keith next right here on your fun station for your Wednesday. Mark and the gang at WLAY. This is Mark.

0: 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You really never know what you're going to hear on Story Time with Mark. 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Thank you all for listening.
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5: From the Way 31 Storm Tracker Weather Center, I'm Chief Meteorologist Jeff Castle. Pretty nice weather for the rest of the week with slightly lower temperatures and a bit less humidity on the way. By the weekend, though, we'll get humid again and rain chances will be back. For tonight, skies will be mostly clear. We will cool back into the upper 60s for your lows. Tomorrow, plenty of sunshine, and although we will warm into the upper 80s for highs, we will see less humidity, so it won't feel all that uncomfortable. I'm Way 31 Storm Tracker Chief Meteorologist Jeff Castle.
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Long set of classic country you were smack dab in the middle of. Just heard from King George, Carried Away. What about some Highwaymen? It's a song called Highwayman here on WLAY 100.1. 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Y'all send us an email from there too. I was

Minogue. They buried me in that great tomb that knows no sound, but I am still around.

Yeah, here's some Fame recording studio made music here, produced by Rick Hall and Robert Byrne. Shenandoah Church on that Cumberland Road. Help y'all staying cool today. Drink some Wawa out there for sure. 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

WLAY, Mr. Mark here with these long super sets of great country music. I do want to tell you, nightly, our buddy Michael Shane, right, Big Papa, he's got those seven-song super sets for you every hour. So check him out, 7 to midnight. Here's Reba McEntire.

WLAY-FM, Mark Narmore. I answer to Mark Namore, Mark Namor, Narramore. It's just a lot of fun. We can smile about it. And Narmore, we get called that a lot. And I know there are some, a lot of our distant cousins around here that say it Narmore. But my daddy's sector of the clan down there in Cherokee called it Narmore. So we'll all answer to both, man. It's just a lot of fun. I've even had somebody call me Namore, like they thought it was Italian. I thought that was pretty darn cool. Man, I tell you what, I give you all kind of little historic tidbits and nuggets and niblets. Well, that corn is niblets. I don't have no corn to give y'all, but we'll give you some nuggets, little history nuggets. So Ferdinand Sinoner, of course, designed Florence, Alabama. You probably knew that over Sinoner Avenue by Gold Guns and Guitars over there in Jack's. You go up there where I say Coffee High School. Now it's Florence High School, the middle school. But go up that hill there. That's Sinoner Avenue. He designed the city way, way back. I'm talking way on back yonder in the early 1800s. And he designed the seats, the streets very wide. You know, most streets in the cities.

even the, a lot of the big ones back in that day weren't wide. But think about it. How look at Court Street, how wide it is. And it was designed by Ferdinand Sinoner. He had the foresight and vision that there were going to be something other than maybe a few buggies and wagons on there. Speaking of, he's not buried that I know of in the Florence Cemetery, but his children, some of his children, are buried there. If you are a real history buff, you can Google that. And it, I think the cemetery plot shows you where they are in the cemetery. A couple of Ferdinand Sinoner's children, maybe like a brother or an uncle, is in there too with the name Sinoner. All right, man, we have got some serious music coming at you here. Country classics, yeah. I'm dragging and dropping as we're talking. Restless Hearts in there, Martina, and good old Daryl Singletary kicks the set off next here on 100.1 Country's Greatest Hits.

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And we got Rick Hall and the Swampers getting things kicked off next week in the 5 o'clock hour. All righty, here's Miss Martina McBride, WLAY 100.1 FM. 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

0: WLAY Mark's Muscle Shoals Music Spotlight coming up here in just a bit. We got Spooner Hold'em all week long. It's day number 3. I want to tell y'all about Indian Mound. If you haven't been over there lately, they have refurbished it. They've got a new, like a mini museum at the visitor center at the entrance there. It will knock your proverbial socks off, knock your hat in the water. Indian Mound. You can also rent that for your group or school group in there. They have a nice little meeting area, and it's really, really dang cool. Plus, you get to climb up that Indian mound. That was always fun as a kid, all the way to the top, and that's an actual Indian burial mound, Native American burial ground there in Florence, Alabama. Hey, man, we got Joe DiMassina on the way, T.T., Tanya Tucker, and Colin Ray. Love Me, song written by Skip Ewing. Kicks things off next, the long set of 80s, 90s classics here on Country's Greatest Hits, 100.1 WLAY. 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
5: From the Way 31 Storm Tracker Weather Center, I'm Chief Meteorologist Jeff Castle. Pretty nice weather for the rest of the week with slightly lower temperatures and a bit less humidity on the way. By the weekend, though, we'll get humid again and rain chances will be back. For tonight, skies will be mostly clear. We will cool back into the upper 60s for your lows. Tomorrow, plenty of sunshine, and although we will warm into the upper 80s for highs, we will see less humidity, so it won't feel all that uncomfortable. I'm Way 31 Storm Tracker Chief Meteorologist Jeff Castle.
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0: WLAY, Miss Jody Messina. She is a rocker, man. I'm all right. Hope you're all right. I hope you're more than all right for your Wednesday. Mark here with you. And all week long, my first cousin, Spooner Oldham, we got him in here a couple of weeks ago, and we did a killer interview here. Of course, some music things involved in it, but a lot of things about we're related. We talked about the ants and their cooking and their chocolate pie, untapped, unheard things you might not have heard or known about Spooner. So here we go. It's day number three, Spooner and myself talking about Wurlitzer electric pianos and Fender Rhodes pianos too. Here we are, WLAY Mark's Muscle Shoals Music Spotlight 100.1.
1: Yeah.
0: To talk about the things, you know, some of these things people probably haven't thought about, but I appreciate you talking to me about it. I was trying to think of another thing or two, Spooner, that we could touch on here, the kind of untapped jewels and nuggets. I remember, you know, I had a Wurlitzer piano. You always played the Wurlitzer a lot, so I liked what you played there, and I got me a Wurlitzer too about 1979 and started playing in rock bands. But talk about the electric pianos and the, you really went toward the Wurlitzer a lot. Talk about that and the Fender Rhodes, the difference for you.
1: Well, the reason I became acquainted with the Wurlitzer electronic piano in the first place was, I think the first time I heard the instrument was on the radio, Ray Charles doing What I Say. Well, and then I became a part of a young person in a band. One of the bands, Hollis Dixon and the Keynotes, which is a local band, and we had a booking agency, fortunately. I think Jimmy Johnson knew Tommy Couch in Jackson, Mississippi. And they were buddies. I didn't know about him, but he had a booking agency at that time before Malico Records. Mm. And so he'd book us all over the Southeast, like fraternity parties, sorority parties, University of Alabama, Auburn, Ole Miss, Mississippi State College for Women, Suwannee, University of South, all over the place. Every weekend we're booked, and we'd get a couple of cars and a U-Haul trailer. Yeah. And well, it was that instrument was before synthesizers or electronic keyboards. That was the original one that I know of. Mm-hmm. So if you go and play the band with the guitar, electric guitars and electric bass and drums, you got to be heard in this room. So I learned this like 3 or 4 years ago. I remember Donnie Shrigley Jr. Donnie Shrigley was in that band, senior. Mm. But Donnie Shrigley Jr. told me that his dad and I, Donnie Fitz was playing drum. And the reason I ended up with that instrument, the Wurlitzer, is because you can unscrew the legs, put it in the trunk of your car or a trailer, and here you go.
0: Yeah.
1: You get down there and screw the legs on and set it up. You got a plug. You go. Shrigley Jr. said his dad and a guitar and a bass player and me would plug in the same big amp.
0: Wow.
1: So we had to balance it ourselves, you know.
0: Wow.
1: I've forgotten about all that. But that was one of the reasons I got hooked up with the Wurlitzer and never left it, because the access to being able to carry it somewhere and plug in and play, and before there were other instruments you could do that, you know.
0: Right. And as compared to like the Fender Rhodes, I've been around you a lot, and I occasionally see you on a Fender Rhodes, but not often.
1: The Fender Rhodes, a great instrument, but what I, in my little old brain, was I noticed in the 80s a lot of the pop rock hits were done with the Fender Rhodes piano. Well,
0: yeah.
1: rather than me gravitate to it, I ran from it. I wouldn't play it.
2: That's smart.
1: Wow. But now that nobody plays it, I sort of enjoy it.
2: That's neat. You had a plan, you heard.
1: I couldn't stand it.
2: It was on every record.
1: And also it has such a different feeling when you press the keys down. The Fender Rhodes has a pillowy kind of cushiony feeling, and the Wurlitzer has a, is resist your touch kind of feeling.
2: Right. Yeah. Yeah.
1: You got to press on it to make it work.
2: Oh yeah. Heck yeah. This is great stuff.
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0: WLAY 100.1, Mark Normore here with y'all. And we are so proud to be a sponsor of Beats and Eats. It's the second one, the second July we've done this. And this month we sponsored it along with Muscle Shoals Parks and Recreation and Bank Independent. Well, it's going to wind up this Thursday evening. And Libby and Terry, couldn't ask for two better folks from over at Counts Brothers there to wind things up. Beats and Eats, 6 to 8 p.m. at Cypress Lakes Golf and Country Club there on 6th Street in Muscle Shoals, Alabama. 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

0: running now through August 1st. From the earliest influences like W.C. 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
1: Now the race is on, and here comes pride at the backstretch. Heartaches are going to the inside. You got to have a name.
0: By George, Mark Normore has all the classic country hits for y'all on WLAY.

said Mark and the crew here at WLAY. Why, Nona? Tell me why. You can, of course, get our free app at the App Store and hit us. We'll be hit up on us there. Man, we'll be a click away. We can jam us anywhere you are.

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is the best of the free life behind us now. And are the good times really over for good? I wish Coke was still cola, and a joint was a bad place to be.

0: 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And still going on all through the end of July and the month of August, maybe even into September a little bit, Bible schools. There's about 30 of them at theshoalsnow.com listed on there. And go check it out. Yeah, yeah, yeah. Hey, 10 rounds with the Jose Cuervo. Tracy Byrd is in that next set. Got Toby Keith, Faith Hill, getting in cahoots there. And joining the alliance will be Sammy Kershaw, Cadillac Style, to kick things off next on WLAY. We got a country music alliance going on here. Yeah, country's greatest hits.
1: From the Way 31 Storm Tracker Weather Center, I'm Chief Meteorologist Jeff Castle. Pretty nice weather for the rest of the week with slightly lower temperatures and a bit less humidity on the way. By the weekend, though, we'll get humid again and rain chances will be back. For tonight, skies will be mostly clear. We will cool back into the upper 60s for your lows. Tomorrow, plenty of sunshine, and although we will warm into the upper 80s for highs, we will see less humidity, so it won't feel all that uncomfortable. I'm Way 31 Storm Tracker Chief Meteorologist Jeff Castle.
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0: We are simply all killer and no filler. Mark along with y'all here. The CDB, yeah, not the DMT. No, it's the CDB. Devil went down to Georgia on WLAY. Hope y'all are letting your hair down and having so much fun.
1: The devil went down to Georgia. He was looking for a soul to steal. He was in a bind because he was way behind and he was willing to make a deal. When he came across this young man sewing on a fiddle and playing it hot, and the devil jumped up on a hickory stump and said, "Boy, let me tell you what. I guess you didn't know it, but I'm a fiddle player too. And if you'd care to take a dare, I'll make a bet with you. Now you play pretty good fiddle, boy, but give the devil his due. 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

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And he pulled the bow across the strings and it made an evil hiss. And then a band of demons joined in and it sounded something like this.

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'Cause I told you once, you son of a gun, I'm the..."

Well, there's a CDB, Devil Went Down to Georgia. And when I was in my teens, I used to know every word to that. I would have trouble singing about half of it now. That's what happened.

singing about half of it now. That's what happens when you get old, get this white spiky hair. But I'm happy to have it, happy to be here with y'all. What about some Martina? This 80s, 90s super set, WLAY, country's greatest hits.

0: country's greatest hits, proud to be your home for Big D and Bubba every morning, Monday through Saturday, 5 to 10. Yours truly, Mr. Mark Narmore, 3 until 7 every day in the afternoons, weekdays. And now, Big Papa, Michael Shane Wright. He's a great one, 7 p.m. until midnight every weeknight. And you'll see him out and about all over the shoals in Tennessee Valley. So be sure to look him up and say hello. And I do want to tell you, Big Papa Michael Shane Wright has curated a great museum exhibit at the Tennessee Valley Museum of Art that runs through this Saturday. It's a Muscle Shoals music exhibit, really stellar, untapped things in there, things you've never heard or heard of or seen before, things that maybe people tucked away in a closet, like Rodney Hall brought out some cool Rick Hall memorabilia, Donnie Fritz, Spooner, Dan Penn, Bob Ray, Gary Nichols, all the way up to Connor and Lindy Urban and myself. So go check it out. Michael Shane Wright, co-curator of In the Water. It runs through this Saturday at the Tennessee Valley Museum of Art across from Ivy Green in Tuscumbia. Well, Big Papa is on the way in here. I just saw him in the hallway. He'll be on for you next here in just a bit on WLAY 100.1 FM.
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7: 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And Libby and Terry on July 30th. 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